21 throughout the daytime here for Friday, as well as the UV index being 5 or moderate at decent. It'll be clear fog patches developing before the Enoch, and a low of plus 4 into the nighttime for Friday night. And then as of Kanuch, tomorrow, Saturday, May 2nd, it'll be Sinchat sunshine on Saturday, fog patches dissipating in the Enoch. A souk from the west, 20 kilometers in the Inukalik for Friday. A high of plus 23 for Friday. Or sorry, for Saturday. No, I meant to say Saturday. A high plus 23 for Saturday. UV index 5 or moderate. And then Saturday, Sint will be clear at a low of plus 4. The temperature is just on a steady steady climb, because for Sunday, May 3rd, it will be Sinchat sunshine Sunday, a high of plus 24. And then Sunday, Sint will be clear and a low of plus 5. And then for Monday, May 5th, it'll be Sinchat again, sunshine Monday, but this time a high of plus 26. You heard that right. Temperatures are subject to change, but yeah, for right now, the temperature come Monday is going to be very summer-esque. Is it a high, daytime high of plus 26 for Monday? And throughout the nighttime, temperatures dropping down to a low of plus 1, as well as some clear skies. So a beautiful night to stargaze, potentially, for the weekend, in all honesty. A little glimpse into the Heckman Summit at the moment. It is slippery and muddy sections. And then for Anaheim Lake, it is still frost heaves. And then now we'll get on to your daily announcements. So if need be, grab yourself a pen and a paper. In Sitsik Diashk, Heltumnap Ashti Sankt, Swilts in Skalats E, the Mutlap Ashti Sashais, and the Amadi Tlatswat. Why Hadust Sanim now Hashti Sashais, and the Amadi Tlatswats Katashats? That's correct, yeah. I was thinking I had did a hybrid version to the weather update and the announcements. Anyways, so happening in Kanuks is a emergency preparedness fair that is happening right here in Bella Coola. Happening Saturday, May 2nd from 12 p.m. to 3 p.m. at the Bella Coola Fire Hall. Come learn how to create your own emergency plan, as well as meet local emergency response experts and discover how to protect your home from wildfires. Find out where to go in the event of a flood or tsunami, and experience a live tsunami siren test at 1 p.m. as well. Of course, in the Bella Coola town site. 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Also, from June 8th to the 19th, join a journey along the historic Newhawk de Kelt Grease Trail from the Latako to Newhawk Territory. Participants, my goodness, will travel by horse, wagon, and foot, visiting sacred sites, learning from elders, and strengthening culture, language, and, of course, community. For more information, you can contact Tina Alexis at 587-986-7974. Again, that is 587-986-7974. Also, get ready, Bella Coola. The trail race is happening Saturday, May 16th. Choose your distance from 5K, 10K, or half a marathon. You can register at spruceregistrations.com. Again, that is spruceregistrations.com if you'd like to sign them on up for that. Also, AA meetings do take place Mondays from 7 p.m. to 8 p.m. at the Band Office Health Room, and Fridays at 7 p.m. at the Hospital Community Room. NA meetings will be on Tuesdays at 7 p.m. at the Hospital Community Room as well. Dr. Daly is returning to the Valley at the beginning of this coming week. He'll be here from May 4th to the 15th of May, and you can reach out to the Certified Dental Assistant, Lynette, at 250-983-4397. Again, that is 250-983-4397. Or you can also email dental.assistant@newhawknation.ca as well. I would also like to mention that the PMJ is happening this weekend. Of course, actually this evening from
6:30 p.m. until it's over. And then the same start time for tomorrow.

as well, 6:30 p.m. Of course, this all takes place at the New Hulk Hall for the PMJ Pee Wee Midget Junior League that happens again every weekend, or at least to the best of their ability. I know some things do happen, though, ultimately, and sometimes there are weekends when there isn't. I know they don't officially have a date for the tournament. There was, but there are some New Hulk that do plan on traveling out and showcasing their talents at a tournament at the same time that it was originally planned for. So once I actually do get word of the official tournament, I will keep y'all as up to date as I can with that. Anyways, the 20-some, a new sign of Naport, New Hulk Radio. Thank you all for listening to New Hulk Radio. I am your host, Kta, also known as Rolla Mac.

That was Tears for Fears, that song called Shout. This one is by request. We got Loverboy with Working for the Weekend. Weiss, the tweet's up. I knew signed him up. What?

0: Hi, my name is George Leach, and you're listening to New Hulk Radio, broadcasting from sovereign New Hulk territory.
1: Wise, manam hooks. That was Lover Boy by request, working for the weekend. If that is you, Stutwanitz for your services, by the way. I do now want to get on to some more language. Sotsapska eat no helkim hyap. Achtripich is our phrase of the day. Achtripich, which is don't grab it. We're going to go over, I think this is just nature slash environment is the title. So a little bit of things in relation to the nature and environment. So they figure there's like a whole bunch of different examples, which is awesome. I have actually not revisited this in a long, long time, like years. And there are some new entries uploaded to this, which is very exciting. So the first one here is far away.
2: Alaich.
1: Alaich. Alaich. Alaich is far away.
2: Alaich.
1: Alaich. Alaich. Again, is far away. On the ground.
2: Ala kutulamch.
1: Ala kutulamch. Ala kutulamch is on the ground. Ala kutulamch. Ala kutulamch. Again, is on the ground. To be last.
3: Aloch.
1: Aloch. Aloch is to be last.
3: Aloch.
1: Aloch. Aloch. To be last. If you ain't first, you last. So they say. Aloch. Again, to be last. To stay somewhere. To be somewhere. To live somewhere.
3: Atli.
1: Atli. Like Atli Tzach Nuchalk. I live in Nuchalk. Atli Tzach Redstone. Or would that be? Oh my goodness. Side Eldel. I couldn't remember the term for that. Actually, a shout out to the bro Greg Cass. He's the one who had taught me the Side Eldel pronunciation. And again, my bad. To stay somewhere, to be somewhere, to live somewhere.
3: Ashi.
1: Ashi. Ashi. To stay somewhere, and it really varies on the context, hence why there's a bunch of different examples. And we talk about quite a bit about that, right? How the language is used and like the direct translations and everything like that is just equally important part of the language. So again, that's to stay somewhere, to be somewhere, to live somewhere. Ahli.
3: Ahli.
1: Ahli. If somebody asks where you live, I live over there. I live over there.
4: Ahlitzkuks ala thaitz.
1: Ahlitzkuks ala thaitz. I live over there. Ahlitz guks ala thaitz. Ahlitz guks ala thaitz. Ahlitz guks ala thaitz is I live over there.
4: Ahlitz guks ala thaitz.
1: Ahlitz guks ala thaitz. I live over there. To look down from a height.
5: Allgallkichtzut. Allgallkichtzut. To look down from a height.
1: Hold up one second. Hold one second.
5: Allgallkichtzut.
1: Okay.
5: Allgallkichtzut. To look down from a height.
1: I wasn't sure if I was hearing allgaks, but I'm like, no, that's right. Allgallkichtzut. Allgallkichtzut. Allgallkichtzut. Is to look down from a height. Ach gach tsut. Ach gach tsut. Ach gach tsut. my bad, is to look down from a height. Plant or garden?
5: Alkut. This means plant.
1: Alkut. Alkut. Plant. Alkut. Alkut. Again, is plant. Oh, sorry. Yeah, to have been placed as well as, or is this, yeah, that's the same.
6: Alkut.
1: Alkut. Or also plant. Makes sense, though. Alkut. Alkut. Alkut. Alkut. There we go. Again, is to have been placed, plant, or even a garden. Alkut. Marked or a sign.
5: Alkaltenakim. Alkaltenakim. Marked or a sign.
1: Alkaltenakim. 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Oh, my, I didn't pop that good enough. Alkaltenakim. Alkaltenakim. 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Alkaltenakim. Again, is marked or a sign. Full moon.
6: Atlik ditluk.
1: Atlik ditluk. Is a full moon. Atlik ditluk. Atlik ditluk. 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The t is a little tricky to incorporate into. Atlik ditluk. Atlik di tuk is full moon. Atlik di tuk, full moon. Why? And again, the phrase of the day for today. Acht. Acht. Ip ich. Is the phrase of the day.

0: Why, Smunum Hooks. That right there was Korn with Another Brick in the Wall, Part 1, 2, and 3. Smouch, noose, a smoose. I had definitely gone through my Korn phase, my Slipknot phase. I guess I wouldn't call Slipknot a phase, though, as I still do enjoy me some Slipknot, some Lipsknot in the winter, though. Anyways, we're now about to get on to the birthday wishes as well as the daily horoscopes. I'd like to take this moment to wish a Yaya Tweedy Skmosamnu happy birthday out to Lance Hunt, a Yaya Tweedy Skmosamnu as well out to Olivia Hall, a Yaya Tweedy Skmosamnu out to Elaine Sawalis, and a Yaya Tweedy Skmosamnu out to my Twindian, that is Ross Mack. Moody, Shy Guy, the other Shy Guy, maybe the original Shy Guy, also celebrating his birthday. And I mentioned at the beginning of the broadcast, I also do see that it is Lorna's birthday as well. So yeah, you Tweety, some new to you. We hope the day is wonderful and, of course, full of much love and plenty of blessings. That being said, today's birthday horoscope for Friday, May 1st. Well, I guess just May 1st. So anyways, not only is there a full moon on your birthday, but Venus, your ruler, links with Saturn, planet of restriction, which means that success will depend on your ability to be self-disciplined. If you want to move up, you will need to tighten up first. That was for the birthday horoscope. Now on to Aquarius, January 20th, February 18th. Because today's full moon takes place in the career area of your chart, you will need to watch what you say when interacting with employers and other important people. You may be the one in the right, but save your criticism for another day. That was Aquarius. Now on to Pisces, February 19th, March 20th. If something goes wrong today, it could be a sign from the universe that what you're working on may be harmful for you in the long term. Take the hint and down tools until early next week, by which time the picture should be clearer. And that was for Pisces. Now on to Aries, March 21st, April 19th. Something about your private life that you would have preferred to stay secret could become public knowledge today. It may be embarrassing, but it's of no real importance, so admit that you made a silly mistake and then move on. That was Aries. Now on to Taurus, April 20th, May 20th. Because today's full moon takes place in the partnership area of your chart, you may be tempted to give up on difficult relationship, but don't be so hasty. It could be there is a karmic link here that needs to be played out to the end. Karmic? Yeah, it's got to be. That was for Taurus. Now on to Gemini, May 21st, June 20th. If the old way of doing things no longer seem to work, it could be a message from the universe that you need to upgrade your methods and routines. As one of the zodiac's air signs, you should have no trouble adapting to the latest technique. The latest techniques, actually. That was for Gemini. Now on to Cancer, June 21st, July 22nd. Moderation is always a good thing, but today it is essential. It may seem as if you are being held back from creating something of value in your life, but don't make an issue of it. Greater opportunities are about to come your way. That was for Cancer. Now on to Leo, July 23rd, August 22nd. You may not think of yourself as easy to fool, but if an offer that comes your way today could be so good that it turns your head, it would be smart to remind yourself that there is no such thing as an offer you cannot refuse. That was Leo. Now on to Virgo, August 23rd, September 22nd. You have a tendency to worry about little things when you should be looking at the bigger picture, and today's full moon will magnify the inclination. Don't get bogged down in details over the next 24 hours. Keep your sights raised high. That was Virgo. Now on to Libra, September 23rd, October 22nd. You know you never should get emotional about money, but the current full moon could make it difficult for you to let go of the idea that what other people gain is a loss for you personally. That's wrong. Life is not a zero-sum game. That was Libra. Now on to Scorpio, October 23rd, November 21st. Today's full moon in your sign will make you a bit touchy, but it will also sharpen your awareness of what friends and colleagues are up to. You have a talent for digging past what other people say until you find what they really mean. That was for Scorpio. Now on to Sagittarius, November 22nd, December 21st. You will have to do something today that you don't much enjoy, but you know that it is expected of you and it will give it your best shot. Your sacrifice won't be forgotten, and later on, the universe will reward you with more pleasurable tasks. That was Sagittarius. Now on to Capricorn, December 22nd, January 19th. A friendship could come under a fair bit of strain today, but if you're smart enough to stop arguing and back off for a while, it won't be the end of your association. Friends are allowed to disagree. Sometimes it can make even a friendship stronger. Sometimes it can even make a friendship stronger. And that was for Capricorn, and that was for the daily horoscopes right here on New Hulk Radio. You are tuned into New Kalik Utstam. I am your host, Kata. And your current time at least right now is 1:55. So what we're going to do is play one more song. And then after this, well, it'll be just a little bit of an earlier story time. But that is all good. That's why I live by the keyword approximately. I've never been a believer in like 5 p.m. sharp or 6 p.m. sharp, I say. 2:20 approximately. Anyways, enjoy yourself a song here from Simple Plan called Your Love Is a Lie.
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0: Unless them to slow the whole lamani down the dichte a hunk. Lamani dichte a hunk, and up squat down the arm at the dichte a hunk. As the six much. That's cannot set the arm at the dichte. Dem tlaslat kwat khakh kutaw khpat atatlumsat khaltat tatay khomat asib is kutat san tlaat chitl tatilum tkhalan khomat asayum tsay kutakh chitwasal tsitoman tman.
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0: Wiz Khalifa. Ta. With Black and Yellow, the overly censored version. I cannot knock the hustle, though, as I'm sure they had a kikia or something. Like, no, take that part out, too, and that part. So I cannot complain at all. Before that, though, we had Drake featuring Wizkid and Kyla. That song called One Dance. We got one from the Snoop D-O-double-G featuring Pharrell coming live here in the place to be. New Halt Radio 9.

That was Snoop Dogg and Pharrell Williams. That song called Drop It Like It's Hot. You know, I think Snoop, Mr. Snoop, is the epitome of daily affirmations. Eh? You listen to his music. Yeah, I'm a gangster, but y'all knew that. I think I'm tough. I'm the real boss. You know, you imagine his daily affirmations in the morning, man. They got to be next level.

0: get by.
1: That was Jelly Roll, that song called Get By. We'll now get on to the final weather report of the day. Also a little glimpse into Highway 20, as well as the tides and times, and of course daily announcements for the day. In Sitsikdiashk, Heltumnap Ashtisongt, Swilts in Skala. Uh-oh. I realized at the 1 o'clock hour I did not refresh the weather. I refreshed now and it still said 12 o'clock. Uh-oh. Anyways, it's refreshed now. In Sitik Diashk Heltumnapati Song Swilts in Skalats E Dumutapati Satis and the Amadi Satsach Nu Halkalum. Why your current temperature at least right now is 20.1 Celsius, a dew point of 7.5 Celsius. Humidity is 44%.

Peyton in the Enoch, a high plus 23 expected throughout the daytime for Saturday. UV index 5 or moderate, and then Saturday, Sint will be clear at a low of plus 4. And then for Sunday, May 3rd, it'll be Sinchat, sunshine Sunday, a high of plus 24. And then Sunday, Sint will be clear and a low of plus 5. And then we got the hottest day of the year thus far. If temperatures stay true to what they are at the moment for Monday, we could be in for some pretty, pretty warm weather. It'll be high plus 26 throughout the daytime for Monday. And then throughout Monday night, it'll be clear skies and a low of plus 1. For the Heckman Summit right now, it is officially slippery and muddy sections. And then for Anaham Lake, it is frost heaves. That seems to be pretty steady as of the past couple of weeks. So frost heaves, I think, was just initially introduced probably about last week, because I remember being really like, huh, frost heaves, whatever that means. Anyway, so the next high tide is set for 1:45 a.m., which is 11 hours away from now, and 22 minutes if you want to be more specific, or I guess in this case, more Pacific. And then 7:44 is the low tide, which is 5 hours and 21 minutes away from now, in which the low tide at 7:44 p.m. would be 1.83 meters, which is 6.02 feet. Well, now I'll get on to the final announcements of the day. So if you need, definitely grab yourself a pen and a paper for any of the information. Why hadust signem now khati sashai sama amadi tatswat ktash ats. Listen how it is in a place and what is going on. So happening tomorrow, Saturday, May 2nd, you could be involved in emergency preparedness week. Emergency Preparedness Fair, which is happening here at the Bellicola Fire Hall. You can learn how to create your own emergency plans, meet local emergency response experts, and discover how to protect your home from wildfires. Find out where to go in the event of a flood or a tsunami, and also experience a live testing of the tsunami siren at 1 p.m. in the Bellicola town site. 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And this is all going to be situated at the Bellicola Clinic. If you'd like to make an appointment for that, you can reach out to 1-800-663-9203. 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Also, from June 8th to the 19th, join a journey along the historic Newhawk to Kelth Grease. Second hour in a row. Newhawk to Kelth Grease Trail from the Letako to Newhawk territory. Participants will travel by horse, wagon, and foot, visiting sacred sites, learning from elders, and strengthening culture, language, and community. If you'd like more information on that, you could simply reach out to Tina Alexis at 587-986-7974. Again, that is 587-986-7974. Also, get ready, Bellicola, as the trail race is happening on Saturday, May 16th. As you could choose your distance from 5K, 10K, or half marathon, you can register at spruceregistrations.com. Again, that is spruceregistrations.com. AA meetings take place on Mondays from 7 p.m. to 8 p.m. at the Bad Office Health Room, and then also on Fridays at 7 p.m. at the Hospital Community Room. NA meetings will happen on Tuesdays at 7 p.m. at the Hospital Community Room. I would also like to mention on the topic of this, they have officially mentioned that the sports day is going to be taking place on Saturday, May 23rd, 2026. The location, so this is, I know a lot of people were interested to find out where the location for sports day is happening this weekend. So typically it's May long weekend. They switched it up a little bit this year. So it will ultimately be happening the same location as it had happened last year,
which is the Auxalchde School Field. To me, it was really awesome. Different environment, but it seemed like it was, you know, kind of made for something like that. So again, the annual sports day is taking place at the Auxalchde School Field on May 23rd. So just a little over 3 weeks from this point in time. The start time, as always, is 9:30 a.m. There's food and vendors, races for all ages, May Queen and King crowning at 1:30 p.m.

Volunteers are welcome. Throw away your own garbage if you do have a vendor. That is really important. Throw away your own garbage if you do have a vendor. And even if you don't have a vendor, throw away your own garbage as well. But anyways, I just wanted to keep you all up to date with Sports Day. Dr. Daly's returning to the Valley at the beginning of this coming week. He'll be here from May 4th to the 15th. If you'd like to make an appointment for that, you can reach out to the certified dental assistant, which is Lynette at 250-983-4397. Again, that is 250-983-4397. You can also email dental.assistant@newhawknation.ca as well. Again, that is dental.assistant@newhawknation.ca. And of course, if you have any community news, birth announcements, events, or birthdays that you like announced on the radio airwaves, be sure to give us a call at 1-844-689-2554. 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These ones out to our loyal listeners, Stutwanitz George, for these wonderful requests. We got the Goo Goo Dolls. This song is called Slide.

Why, Smutum Hooks, the Goo Goo Dolls. That song right there called Slide. And wow, I did not expect to be taken merely into like a time machine right there. It really caught me off guard, actually, as I have not heard that in a long, long time. I hardly do this, but I feel because it's such an intense period in time with sports that I would like to give a little bit of a playoff update. So last night I watched an absolute atrocity of a game that was played by the Atlanta Hawks. They lost. The Hawks lost to the Knicks 140-89 to get eliminated from the first round. But at one point in time, the New York Knicks went on, I think it was a 60-11 run, meaning within the span of the time period that the Hawks had scored 11, the Knicks had scored 60. That is wild. It's almost unheard of. I remember flipping on in the game at one point, and it was 103-43, which is just wild. So the Hawks were eliminated by the Knicks. The Knicks advanced into the next round. And then the Celtics and the 76ers is a game that is going to be decided in the final game of the series. Game 7 happening sometime. I'll check into that in a little bit. And then the Denver Nuggets got knocked out by the Minnesota Timberwolves, which is actually pretty wild because the Joker, Jokic, is deemed maybe the best player in the NBA right now. And he was there. Jamal Murray was not there at all. It seemed he had like a little bit of a fall off in that series. So that's a little update on who plays today. I'll tell you that. So for Friday, May 1st, the Detroit Pistons will take on the Orlando Magic. The Magic lead the series, which is crazy because if you don't know, the Detroit Pistons are the number one seed and they could potentially get eliminated from the 8th seed Orlando Magic as the Magic lead 3-2. They play at 4 p.m. today. The Cleveland Cavaliers take on the Toronto Raptors. The Cavaliers right now are leading the series 3-2. That game takes place at 4:30 p.m. So Toronto has got to win. If not, they are eliminated, unfortunately. I thought they had the game in the bag when they had played on Wednesday, but it just all of a sudden it was 103-96, and all of a sudden they had lost. And the LA Lakers do take on the Houston Rockets, as currently the Lakers are winning the series 3-2. They were winning 3-0, so it's kind of one of those games where it's like, okay, so if the Lakers got to win, but the momentum, of course, is with the Rockets. I thought the Lakers would have clean swept them. So that's a little bit of an update for the NBA. Now let's take a little glimpse into the NHL. I know not everyone has social media, not everyone has a cellular device, hence why I'll do this one time and maybe ever so often, maybe towards the end of closing rounds is when I'll do this. But anyways, the games yesterday, the Dallas Stars had taken on the Wild, and the Wild had won that game 5-2, winning the series and knocking out the Stars. And then, of course, the Oilers got knocked out as well from the Anaheim Ducks. They win the series. They had scored both games yesterday. Actually, fun fact, were 5-2 with both the losing teams being eliminated. That's a really weird stat. There's some games lined up for today. So the Lightning will take on the Canadiens at 4 p.m. with the Canadiens leading the series 3-2 right now. So will they close it out? I don't know. The Boston Bruins and the Sabres also taking place at 4:30 p.m. today, with the Sabres leading the series 3-2. So Boston's definitely got to pull that one out of the bag. And then the Golden Knights take on the Mammoth, with the Golden Knights winning the series leading the series 3-2. And that game does take place at 7 p.m. today. So that's a little bit of an update in regards as what is to happening into the sports world right now. There's also, to those that have seen any of the UFC posts, I want to just remind you that this event is taking place in Australia, and they were nice enough to the Australia fans to actually switch the time over there for it's not a pay-per-view, it's a free fight, but the card is absolutely epic. So I got a crazy stat for you. So that card this time, it's usually reverse. Usually Australia sees times that are wild, but for this point in time,
The main card starts at 4 a.m. The prelims start at 1 a.m., so I definitely have plans on getting to bed early tonight so I can at least watch the main card at 4 a.m., which is pretty wild. I feel like what it feels like to be one of them. Anyways, this one, Billy Idol, Hot in the City, and this one is out to George Stutwanitz, and Stutwanitz up for all of your requests today.

That was Billy Idol with Hot in the City. I would also like to mention, so I know a lot of people, including myself, had been a little bit curious as to what is happening with the trash piles in which we had compiled throughout the fronts of our yards in anticipation for Earth Day. So I did not personally get to the AGM last night. I was yelacked like all day, like next level. It felt like, into the evening time, I was like dreaming. You ever get so tired, it feels like you're in a dream? Well, that was pretty much me all day yesterday. But I had seen here that at the AGM last night, they said that they are working on getting the funds to finish the cleanup. So just got to brace yourself and hold on and be a little bit more patient as they are currently looking to get the funds in order to continue with the dumpage of the garbage. Dumpage? With the dumping of the garbage. So the piles that are on your front lawns, including mine right now, they will be taken care of. We just got to be a little bit patient as they are looking into getting that all figured out. I was really curious, so I'm like, what if, you know, wouldn't it be awkward if we just had to, like, bring it all back? But thankfully, that's not the case. In due time, I shouldn't say it like that, because in due time seems like it's longer. But they are currently working at getting that all figured out, which is awesome, awesome news. I had coined a term, I love when people are nosy on social media, because we thought it, but you asked it. I got a little bit of a random pointless fact. So there's this one post that still goes around to this day. It was, there's always two sides to the story, unless you're from the Res Thinners About Seven. Guess who's the leader of that? Guess who had made that? It was mine on one of my old posts. And then, you know how it works. It gets really popular, and then the meme page start taking it. But I'd be scrolling sometimes. I'm like, wow, that's still going around. Interestino. Anyways, I want to give a big shout out to Toots Acombs, as he did get in an additional song request today. So we're going to get on to that. But I also do want to revisit the phrase of the day for Friday. Acht ip ich is our phrase of the day. Acht ip ich is the phrase of the day, which is don't grab it. Anyways, we're going to continue on. This is actually it's not like super, super long song, but it's kind of up there a little bit. So I'll talk to y'all in about 5 minutes and 43 seconds. Neil Young with Sugar Mountain.

0: That was Neil Young with Sugar Mountain. Ach, trieb ich is our phrase of the day.
1: Ach, trieb ich.
0: Ach, trieb ich. Again, is the phrase of the day.
2: Yay!

It is closing time, indeed. Semisonic with Closing Time. Before that, we had Beastie Boys with Fight for Your Right to Party. Our phrase of the day for Achti Song today has been... Acht ich. I don't know why I said it with a C. That was weird, first time ever. Acht ich. Don't grab it. Acht ich. Has been the phrase of the day. So all the phrases we went through this week, we're going to carry them on into next week as well. Stutwan eats up for tuning in across the broadcasts today. I hope y'all enjoyed this Friday broadcast as much as I had. Again, just a reminder that we are in for quite the warm weekend, 26 possibly Monday, which I guess is after the weekend, but Saturday, Sunday, both looking like they're going to be really warm. So just keep that in mind. And as I always say, a reminder to love yourselves too. I'll talk to y'all come Monday. Hey.

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Her name was La Lai.

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3: Snuyansak slash suit. This the quacht. It am old Snuyansak. This I let's eat, eh? This is a song that Raven sang of the Snuyansak. The worm in the deadwood underneath the sea.
0: Happy day, Xotok, Snow Yen Sucks.

0: Learning the Nuchok alphabet with Sankhekila and Sotslani. Why?
1: We're trying to get people to learn about the Nuchok alphabet, and we're trying to figure out the best way.
0: For how we are now, we definitely need a written language to help us help support ourselves as learners. But sometimes it's hard for many people to understand the system that's been developed. Our elders, we had great elders that worked very hard on this system with linguists that came into the community, and they decided on this nice, easy alphabet of ours, which is, I've studied some of the other alphabets out there, and this one is definitely the easiest. Many of the other ones need special keyboards because they use International Phonetics Alphabet, but with this one, we could use the regular keyboard and just using combination letters to make a Nuchok sound.
1: I'll repeat the letter and you'll begin by pronouncing.
0: So yeah, you say the English letter, mm-hmm. and then I will give the Nuchok sound that has been put on that letter.
1: And then I'll repeat.
0: Yes.
1: Letter A.
0: Ah.
1: Ah. Letter C.
0: Hya.
1: Hya. Letter CW.
0: Hua.
1: Hua. Letter H.
0: Ha.
1: Ha. Letter I.
0: E.
1: E. Letter K.
0: Ka.
1: Ka.
0: Or ga.
1: Ga.
0: If it's followed by a vowel, it'll make a g sound. And if it's followed by a consonant, it'll make a k sound.
1: Letters KW.
0: Qua.
1: Qua. Letter K apostrophe.
0: Qa.
1: Qa. Letters KW apostrophe.
0: Qua.
1: Qua.
0: Qua.
1: Qua. Letter L.
0: La.
1: La. Letters LH.
0: Sha.
1: Sha.
0: Sha.
1: Sha. Letter M.
0: Ma.
1: Ma.
0: Ma.
1: Ma. Letter N.
0: Na.
1: Na. Letter P.
0: Pa.
1: Pa.
0: Or ba. And this is the same as the K sound, the ka or the ga. If the P is followed by a vowel, it will mostly be pronounced as a b sound. And if it's followed by a consonant, it'll be pronounced as a p sound.
1: Letter P apostrophe.
0: Ah.
1: Ah. Letter Q.
0: Ka.
1: Ka. Letter QW.
0: Qua.
1: Qua.
0: Qua.
1: Qua.
0: A little bit dry for eight. It's the back of the mouth, not the back of the throat, but the back of the mouth. It's almost like if you were to gargle water. So if you throw your head back and go,
1: okay.
0: Try it. That's the part of the mouth you're using. Qua.
1: Qua.
0: Yes.
1: Letter Q apostrophe.
0: Ah.
1: Ah.
0: Ah.
1: Ah.
0: A little bit deeper. It's like a tearing sound. That's better. Ah.
1: Ah.
0: Try it again. Ah.
1: Ah.
0: Perfect.
1: Letter QW apostrophe.
0: Qua.
1: Qua.
0: Qua.
1: Qua. Letter S.
0: Sa.
1: Sa. Letter T.
0: Ta.
1: Ta.
0: Or da.
1: Da.
0: And that's the same. So that's the only three. The K, the P, and the T. And just as the other two, if the T is followed by a vowel, it'll be a da sound. And if it's followed by consonants, it'll be a T. A ta sound.
1: Letter T apostrophe.
0: T-a.
1: T-a.
0: T-a.
1: T-a.
0: Yeah, you ought to know.
1: Letters T-S.
0: Tsa.
1: Tsa.
0: Tsa.
1: Tsa.
0: That one's really light. You said it perfectly there.
1: Letters T-S apostrophe.
0: Tsa.
1: Tsa.
0: Tsa.
1: Tsa. Letters T-L apostrophe.
0: Tsa.
1: Tsa.
0: Tsa.
1: Tsa. Letter U.
0: Ooh.
1: Ooh. Letter W.
0: Wa.
1: Wa. Letter X.

0: la, but when you put that 7, it causes you to end your breath quickly. La.
1: La.
0: La.
1: La.
0: And that's that 7 at the end. Very good example word for this one that all Nukhalk probably know this word is ha'u, and that's a caterpillar. If you listen to that word ha'u, ha'u, it would be spelt H-A-7-U. If you were to take out that 7, it would be pronounced ha'u. But with the 7 in there, makes that little glottal stop, that pause. So you say ha'u, ha'u. And the last that we say, the last three letters in our alphabet that we use here. Now we only have three vowels, a, e, u. And those vowels have a drag form. So when we're reading Nukhalk and you see double vowels, it means you're going to drag it out. So if you see two A's, it'll be this, it's the regular ah sound, but just drag. Ah.
1: So letters A, A, ah.
0: Yeah, they're dragged. Good example word would be, with both of them, you have the word ya, ya, see? Ya, ya, see? Would be spelt Y, A, Y, A, A, S, I. Ya, ya, see? So you could hear how it's dragged. So our three dragged vowels from A, E, U, A, E, O. And then we also have something, one more thing in our language that's worth knowing about our alphabet, is the combination A, Y, and A, W. So when you have an A, Y in our combined together, which is very common, like in the word Teich, which is used in most Nukhalk sentences, you would spell that Teich. T apostrophe A-Y-C. So the A-Y makes an I sound. And then the A-W makes the sound ow. And so a good way to memorize these two words is by saying yo and wai. If you flip it around, it's the same word, just opposite, right? And that's how you can learn those two sounds. If you say yo, Y-A-W, yo. So that ya, ow, yo. And then the same, or then for the A-Y sound, in Y, W-A-Y, Y. So, wa, I, Y.
1: And what does yao mean?
0: Hello.
1: Yao.
0: Yao.
1: And what does Y mean?
0: Okay. Or finished, done.
1: Let's go back to the double letters. You said the A, and what is the next double? E.
0: E, yeah. So, a dragged E would sound like this. E.
1: And that's letters I.
0: Oh.
1: Which is E.
0: E.
1: E.
0: Yeah. The one that sounds different now is the U. So a dragged U. So two U's goes from the sound U to O.
1: So one letter U is...
0: One letter U is U.
1: One letter U is U.
0: And two...
1: Letters U, U.
0: O.
1: O.
0: Like in, what's a good word? Like doba would be spelt T-U-U. P-A. And there's a good way, a good example word for seeing how we take the consonants, and if those consonants there, that T and that P are followed by a vowel, they make the sound D and B, as in the word doba, doba, which means belly button. That's it. That's our alphabet.
1: So you're learning the Nukhalk alphabet with Sinhekila and Sultzlani.
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0: None. 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
1: Because we're doing work with the coming of age, it's fitting to share this song to build the energy, build the work that we're doing for the coming of age for St. Hercules' sister. Why?

0: Why is the 28th? 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
1: This is Dayagi Alfred.
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0: 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Wei.
1: Okay, so I did get the single, I got to wrap up. I had a lot more to cover. But what I want to impress upon you is this. If we're going to think about Indigenous nationhood, number one, we have to challenge that concept of the legitimacy of Canadian sovereignty. Then when we arrive at the fact that that legitimacy is not valid, they don't have a legitimate claim to sovereignty, then we need to challenge colonial law. And I would urge you to think about this. That Canada does not have the right to make or enforce any colonial law on Indigenous territory. Not a single law. We have a lot of people now discussing the idea of, well, let's oppose Bill C-45 or let's oppose the Indian Act. I ain't talking about a single law or a single set of laws. I'm talking about the entire system is not legitimate. And it needs to be challenged because it's that very system that attacks your traditional government and takes it down. One displaces the other. So, we are going to have to think about rebuilding our nations by rebuilding our families, our communities, reclaiming our language, our history, our heritage, and then we can start to think about what our nations are going to build back and become. And when I say this, I'm saying do it against the consent of the colonizer. We do not need their permission or their consent to try to rebuild our own nations. So I urge you to rise up and start taking on that kind of mentality and those kind of actions. Umsut Nugama, all my relations.
2: Hi, you still exist, I do shouts, and you shouts.

0: So to do that, we have to do a little bit of a history lesson. Now, probably a lot of people are familiar with this because this is pretty open information, but we want to see how it fits in this rationale, in this critique. And we're going to have to go back and look at Columbus. The moment Columbus set foot in Taino homelands, he immediately done something that most nations considered an act of war. He planted his flag and declared absolute power over that nation. Absolute power. He declared on behalf of Spain and God and said, this now belongs to them. Now, where or how was Columbus operating? What was he using? What kind of rationale was he using to do this? This comes from an older principle in Roman law called the Doctrine of Discovery. And we've probably heard this, right? It's pretty open, the Doctrine of Discovery. And this was used when nations were out exploring and they would find uninhabited lands. And one of the best examples is like a deserted island. Uninhabited lands, and they could claim that land on behalf of their nation. But what was key to that was the concept of terra nullius. That's uninhabited land. Uninhabited land, right? Well, obviously the Americas are not uninhabited and weren't in 1492. So at the fall of Rome, the church, in particular the Vatican, adopted this principle, this doctrine of discovery. The Vatican became a voice for international law. Reason being is the kings of Europe were Christian. And the Pope, as the head of the Christian church, gave direction to a lot of nations. So he became almost a voice of this international law. And the Pope or the Vatican, successive popes, would give directions for international law through something called papal bulls. Papal bulls. In 1452, I'll probably have to refer to a quote in my notes. In 1452, a papal bull, and I'm probably pronouncing this wrong, but it's Dum Diversus, had said, we grant you, this is the kings of Spain and Portugal, by the present documents with our apostolic authority, full and free permission to invade, search out, capture, and subjugate the Saracens and pagans and any other unbelievers and enemies of Christ, whatever they may be, as well as their kingdoms, duchies, counties, principalities, and other property, and reduce their persons into perpetual slavery. So, take their land, make them slaves. Pretty simple. Subjugate them, make them slaves. This was picked up again in 1455 in the papal bull Romanus Pontifex. It was just echoed, almost the exact same words. That's what Columbus was operating with. That's the rationale he had. In 1455, that was the general application of international law. So when he showed up on the shores of the Taino homeland in 1492, that's what he was using as his justification. But look back. The Roman law said uninhabited lands. Columbus landed on an island that had more than 1 million people. The church had to disregard the idea of terra nullius, uninhabited, and change it in the papal bulls to unchristian. Unchristian. So you became non-humans. You couldn't own sovereignty. You couldn't own property if you were unchristian. And it gave the right to go and seize the sovereignty or impose the sovereignty of a European kingdom on indigenous territory. Doesn't sound like consent to me. So in 1493, after Columbus gets back, the Vatican issues the Inter Catera papal bull, and it gives Spain and Portugal the whole new world to divide up amongst them. So they're given this entire thing. Don't even have a clue who lives there. Just claim it all. So again, there's this idea of no consent. Indigenous people never gave consent to this.
1: Why this huge this taldum stelt ahelti kurulum stout chief Pulas? This is the son of our chief Pulas.
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1: And the sign up of the New Hulk video.
0: Sawa Marco. Suta Otto. Otto Omatas and Tos and Tao.
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3: Why? The Yantlam Gits, the Suits, Buchbuchta. Why?

0: Henk, oh Henk, oh Henk, oh Henk,
1: oh. Why, Liam Flam kicks his disconnect. Why he does Liam Flam kick stages at this. Like he shoots the George. Why?

The next song is also from National Museum Tate number 72-1033, side 1. It is identified by McElraith as a morning song, and the identification number given on the tape here is 58, then in brackets 57-116. Both Agnes Edgar and Felicity Walkes recognize this as the morning song from Talio by a man named Yakalach.

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